minimum recovery from a sweet lie to the all-out Shakespearean voice notary. Though I'd love to clarify, no one did die in the story, but I didn't side when I found out I was one of seven other leading ladies starring.

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1: 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I mean, I could have packed up and left a million times, you know, not that we never fought. 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And if you can't, and if you don't feel comfortable doing it, you're in the wrong place. Get out.
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I tried to hide in the glory and sweep it under the table so you would never know. Sometimes I feel like an accident. People look when they're passing and never check on the past.